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2: A Thursday night underway. Thank you for joining me. I'm Delilah, and I am here to talk to you. Probably even more important than talking to you is listening to you. I try to do that so that I can discern what would be the best song to go with your situation.

0: It's Sunny 99.1, Houston's Love Songs. The greatest love songs of all time, I might add, with me, Delilah, keeping you company on a throwback Thursday night. Today is the 11th of June. School's out for my kids. How about yours? Do your kids go to one of those year-round schools? Like, I don't get that. I do not get that. How can they concentrate when it's hot outside, when it's hot inside? My kids spent the whole day in the creek, getting all muddy, looking for rocks, having a wonderful day. I love summertime. Trust me, I love it when they go back to school too. But right now, before I'm worn out, before I'm frustrated, before they've gotten on my very last nerve, I am loving summertime. Getting ready to go on a little road trip. My engineers, Ryan and Jeff, have put together a mobile studio for me. So while we're road tripping, I'll still be sharing the night with you each and every night, playing your requests and your dedications all summer long, summer 2026. 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
25: Hi, good evening. Who's this?
26: Jada.
25: Welcome aboard. Who's
26: Thank
25: on your
26: so
25: heart
26: much.
25: Tonight?
26: Special person by the name of Alex tonight. I just want to let him know, and I hope that he's listening on here, how much he really means to me. I mean, ever since I met this guy a couple months ago, things have just been so bright. You know, my life has just changed so much. He means so much to me, and I would like to let him know how much I really love him. Maybe request a song to let him know that there is just nothing that would ever be able to take his place.
25: So how long have you been seeing Alex?
26: Actually, we're only starting on our third month already, and it's just...
25: Have you started sleeping yet, or are you still laying awake thinking about him all night long?
26: Oh, goodness. It's pretty much I'm laying awake thinking about him all night long. And if I'm not, I'm dreaming.
25: And then you wake up and you're grinning?
26: Yes. Oh my gosh, he makes my day so bright. And every time I talk to him on the phone, if I'm having a rough day, he just makes it so much better. And wow.
25: So, Jada, honestly, how many times do you call him a day? Honestly.
26: Oh my gosh. Don't ask me that.
25: I'm asking you. One.
26: Oh my goodness.
25: Seven. I mean,
26: we talk on the phone for hours.
25: And do you email him?
26: Actually, I don't. I don't usually email. I'm too busy talking to him on the phone. So.
25: And do you have a hard time counting on anything else? Because all you want.
26: A lot of times. I kind of like doze off, start daydreaming. It's like, oh, got to get back on track.
25: Well, with that said, now that I understand the level of this thing and how it's taken over every corner of your life, let me find a good song for you.
26: Thank you so much.

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1: This is Sunny 99.1. I'm Delilah with Houston's Love Songs at Night. Keeping you company on a Thursday night, looking forward to a summer weekend ahead. I guess it's not officially summer until next week, right? But it is, because the kids are out of school, and it's going to be hotter than Hades in the West this coming weekend. It is going to be crazy hot. It is going to be you need a sprinkler kind of hot. It is going to be you need Mama Delilah on the radio to cool you down kind of hot. And I'm going to be right here doing just that all night long, all summer long. You're listening to Delilah.
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1: Hi, Dawn. This is Delilah. How can I help to make your night more special?
21: I was calling about my best friend. I know she listens to your show every night, and I know she's listening. We had a huge argument, and she is my best friend for the past 2 years, and I'm just planning my wedding, and she's supposed to be my maid of honor. And she hasn't called me, and she doesn't want to talk to me, and it really hurts because she's a wonderful, wonderful person. I love her so much, and, you know, I really miss her, and I just wish she would call.
1: Okay, Dawn, how long have you been listening to the show?
21: Oh, God.
1: Long enough to know I got to pry into your business and find out what the heck you two best friends are arguing about.
21: It was stupid, but it ended up being like a huge argument. It was just like a promise I made to her and that I would be somewhere, and I didn't go, but she had made a prior promise to me to be somewhere, and she didn't go. It was a big mix-up that ended up in a really bad argument involving, you know, stupid things from the past. And
1: ooh.
21: Yeah, and
1: instead of dealing with the issue, you brought up every heartache that you've ever had in your relationship, I would bet.
21: Right.
1: I hate it when I do that.
21: It was ugly. It was horrible. And then it got other friends involved, and it just was a big mess. And I really want to call her, but I know she doesn't want to hear from me. So I know she's listening, so I figured...
1: Wait. Now, back up again. Are you sure she doesn't want to hear from you, or are you just kind of shy and afraid here to be the one to reach out first?
21: Well, we've never gone this long without talking to each other. I mean, we talk to each other every day. We don't miss a day. I mean, she knows everything that happens in my day. I know everything that happens
1: okay,
21: in hers.
1: Okay, here's what you need to do. You need to go get the movie Beaches. You need to go knock on her door with a half a gallon of Haagen-Dazs and a box of Puffs tissues. And you need to sit there and have a little girlfriend bonding time.
21: We do. We really, really do.
1: Okay?
21: Yes.
1: You work on that. I'll find a song for you, too.
21: Thank you so much.

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Now, tomorrow is a feel-good Friday, and I know how we can make you feel good by giving you a $250 gas card. It's going to happen at 6:40 tomorrow morning on Sunny 99.1, Houston's best variety of the 80s, 90s, and today.

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Welcome aboard. You found Delilah on Sunny 99.1, Houston's Love Songs. Smoothing off the rough edges of your throwback Thursday. Do you take a trip down memory lane on Thursdays when you're scrolling through your Facebook feed, your news feed? Do you look at the pictures of friends from the past, people that were a part of your life in years gone by? And does it bring back great memories? I invite you to share those great memories with me. You can go to my Facebook page, Delilah, D-E-L-I-L-A-H, public figure, and share your throwback Thursday memories or dedications or whatever. I would love to hear from you. We'll be back. You're listening.

I received this Dear Delilah love letter from Ryan. He writes, "Hi, Delilah. My wife and I are celebrating our second wedding anniversary today. Her name is Annalise, and she's always wanted a song requested for her on the radio. Your program is by far the best place to do so." Thank you for saying that. Otherwise, you know, I might have got a little cranky spanky. "Annalise has been through so much in the past few years, so this little audio gift via the radio is a Valentine from my heart to hers, which would mean so much to her on our anniversary. I love my wife so much. She is my inspiration, the light in my eyes, the warmth in my soul that keeps me warm and joy-filled all the days of my life." I love hearing that, Ryan. God bless you both. Happy anniversary. Happy anniversary.

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2: So glad you've joined us this evening. Hi, how are you? I hope you're enjoying the songs we're playing, the dedications we're sharing. We do our best to help unburden your heart at night. There's so many things that steal your joy during the course of the day. And at night, we encourage you to focus on the folks that you love, to take care of yourself, to do something good for others, and to relax and unwind and love someone.

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0: Thank you for calling the Delilah Show. I understand you've got somebody special on your heart you want to brag on.
1: Oh, Delilah, I'm so touched to speak to you this evening. You have been such an inspiration to me. Your songs, your words. Yes, I want to tell you about a special friend of mine named Tim. I've known Tim probably about 20 years. The last probably 6 to 8 months, I've gone through some personal issues. And he has stood by me. He's believed in me. He's made me what I am today. And I want to express that in a song to him. I am falling in love with him.
0: So you've known him for 20 years, but just on a friendship basis?
1: Yeah, on a friendship basis. He's about 10 years older than I am. I've known him, like I said, for 20 years. He's watched me grow up. And like I said, the last 6 to 8 months, I've had some problems, personal problems, and he stood by me, and he has shown me what it is to love someone, and I'm falling for him, head over heels.
0: And do you think he's in love with you?
1: I think he is. I think he has a hard time expressing it, though. I think men have a hard time expressing love. I just want him to know how I feel.
0: Well, let's let him know, and maybe he feels the same way.
1: I hope so.
0: You have a good night.
1: Thank you.

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Tomorrow is our Feel Good Friday show. What made you feel good this week? Maybe you made someone else feel good. Right around 7:10, let us know on Sunny 99.1. 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
1: 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We do. And we hate ourselves for it. 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
2: You know, this show is about love. It's about life and hopes and dreams. It's about getting a little older while still acting very immature. It's about falling in love all over again. If you have joined us for the very first time, I'm glad that you are here.

0: This is Helen. How are you?
1: Hi, Helen. I'm good. How are you?
0: I'm awesome. Thank you for asking.
1: Thank you for being with us.
0: Well, my story is there's this man that I know. I've known him for 6 years. We met on a canoe trip, and we ended up being canoe partners. And from the moment we hit the water, we hit it off. It was awesome. We shared a lot of common interests. We have the same circle of friends. However, he was married at the time. I was involved with someone else at the time. About 4 years later, he had since gotten divorced, and I had since ended my schedule, I guess you could say. And he called me up. We decided that we should start dating, and we did. However, he wasn't sure where he wanted to go, which direction he wanted his life to take. And so it was an on-again, off-again thing for about 9 months. I had sent him a letter telling him exactly how I felt and that, you know, I can't go on like this anymore. If you want to pursue this further, let me know. If not, then please don't contact me because I just can't handle this anymore. So months and months went by, and about a month ago, I heard from him again. He contacted me. It was a very cordial conversation, and then he had asked if I would be interested in meeting out for a cup of coffee, and I said, well, that would be very nice. Well, now a month has gone by, and I haven't heard from this man.
1: Here's what you need to do. Go get the book. He's just not that into you. Read it. And after you read it, then ask yourself what you should do.
0: Okay.
1: Because it like cracks the code on guys' behavior. We women don't understand guys' behavior.
0: That's
1: we just don't get it. And that book, at least for me and for all my girlfriends, was sort of like somebody give the secret code to figure it out.
0: Okay.
1: It's an easy read. It'll take you an hour, maybe two.
0: All right.
1: Okay?
0: Mm-hmm.
1: All right. Good luck, honey.
0: Thank you.

0: It's sunny 99.1. I'm Delilah with Houston's Love Songs at Night. If you have found us for the very first time tonight, welcome aboard. Each night we open up the phone lines so that I can talk to you. I can listen to you. I do a whole lot more listening when you call than talking. Used to be I did a whole lot more talking than listening. But as I get a little bit older, okay, a lot a bit older, I get a little bit wiser, and I realize that the real story, your magical stories, your sweetest stories are oftentimes found in the things you don't say. And I have to listen for those stories. I have to listen. I have to dig. I have to find out what's really going on in your heart and in your life. So if you have a story, a love story, a success story, an overcoming incredible odds story, I can't believe I did that. I said that. I felt that story. If you have a great story or an inspiring story, especially an inspiring story, call me and share that with me. And then I will try to find the perfect song to go with that story. That's what I do tonight and every night right here. You're listening to Delilah.
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0: Delilah. Thank you for calling. This is Delilah.
21: Hi. I just wanted to talk to you about my one friend that's really close to me, but I've had a crush on him for like 5 years now. He's really important to me.
0: Okay, first off, what's your name?
21: Erica.
0: Okay, and who is the crush guy?
21: Andrew.
0: Okay. So, does Andrew know that you're crazy about him?
21: Off and on, but I don't think he really gets it.
0: Off and on, he's aware of it, and then he forgets it?
21: Well, it's more like I kind of deny it a little bit, and then just push it off because I don't want to ruin our friendship because he's like one of my best friends.
0: But if you really care about him, how do you know this friendship couldn't turn into something even more amazing?
21: Because we've tried that, slightly tried it, and it's more like, I don't know, he's the same way. He just stutters at it and doesn't want to go there, like it's just too scary.
0: Okay. Well, in that case, I guess you're going to have to be satisfied being exactly where you are right now, and if anything is to happen in the future, you're just going to have to trust God to open those doors.
21: Yep, I guess so.
0: In the meantime, every time you see him, your little heart's going to go pitter-pat, pitter-pat. And you're going to act like, oh, no, I'm cool. It's cool. I'm not stumbling all over myself, tripping when you're around, acting completely foolish. No. No, I'm completely fine.
21: Yep. I don't know. It's just Carter every single time. Like, every single time he even texts me, it's just like, oh, my gosh. And it's not. Like, we're just friends, I guess. Like, it's never going to be more. I don't know.
0: I will find a great song for you, and I think you should just cherish the friendship and see what happens in the future.
21: All right. Thank you.

Friday, and I know how we can make you feel good by giving you a $250 gas card. 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I was

0: It's Sunny 99.1, Houston's Love Songs. The greatest love songs of all time, I might add, with me, Delilah, keeping you company here on your radio dial all night long. Let me see a show of hands. How many folks have kids that are out of school for the summertime? How many people have kids that are getting into the icebox, getting into the freezer, getting out the popsicles, and leaving the little plastic wrappers everywhere already? Gonna get worse over the next few days, the next few weeks. Gonna be so hot in so many areas. You know they're gonna be eating those popsicle thingamajiggers and leaving those sticky plastic wrappers that get ants on them. When they leave them outside, they're going to leave them everywhere. And you're going to say, I'm not going to buy those for you again. And then you go buy them again because, you know, they're cheap. And you throw them in the freezer and then they make a mess all over again. How do I know this game? Well, if you've got a popsicle or something cold, some ice cream, some frozen yogurt, something to enjoy tonight, come on in and make yourself at home. You're listening to Delilah.
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0: Hi, good evening. Welcome to the Delilah Show. Who is this?
1: Hi, Delilah. This is Yvette.
0: What can I do for you tonight? Who's on your heart?
1: My heart. His name is Joey. And Joey's been in my life for the last 37 years. We started dating when we were 16. We were together for about 5 or 6 years. And, you know, foolish love, young love.

0: We split up, but throughout the years, we always stood in touch. He would call me, I would call him. He would come into town, you know, just go out for a drink or for dinner or just visit family. And, you know, we went our separate ways. I got married, had my kids, he got married. But he was kind of my shoulder and my ear. And some more years passed by, we lost touch, and again, we reconnected. But this time around, this summer, we saw each other again. We were finally both single. We weren't really looking for anybody. We were just, you know, hanging out, just seeing each other. And it just happened. It sparked again, that flame, that fire that's always been there. And now we're talking future. We're talking marriage. So we're really looking forward to making this happen. If God gives us another 40 good years, I want to make them happy ones, and I think this is it.
1: So do you feel like you're 16 and giddy all over again?
0: Oh my God, yes. I tell him all the time, I feel like a little girl again.
1: Let me play a song for you. Thank you for calling and sharing your story. I love reconciliation stories so much.
0: Thank you for your wonderful words of encouragement and uplifting words. You're awesome. Thank you so much.
1: God bless you, honey. Bye-bye.
0: Amen.

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2: I am here to encourage you. Because we live in a world that is out of control. It's scary. And there's a lot of pressure on people for a lot of different reasons. And I do my best to calm you down. An honest-to-goodness place of respite.

0: You found Delilah here on Sunny 99.1. This is Houston's Love Songs at Night. Last weekend, I got to spend some time with some of my adult kids. My son, Sonny, how many of you remember back in the 80s and the 90s when I used to tuck my son into bed in the studio? He was with me in the studio, or if he was home with the babysitter or my sister, I would call him every night on the air and tuck him into bed and play Itsy Bitsy Spider or Love of My Life or House at Pooh Corner. Well, that little boy is now a sergeant and a fine young man. He and his wife own a business in addition to being in law enforcement. And he's got four teenagers. The baby just turned 14. And I got to spend a little time with him. And I'm so proud of the man that he is. I heard a quote about parenting. They said, being a good parent is spending all of your energy caring for and teaching someone you can't imagine living without, so that they will one day live without you and move on. And that just gutted me, because it's true. It's true. You want them to be fully independent, fully functioning, strong, and able to navigate life on their own. But oh my gosh, you don't want them to navigate life on their own, because you miss them so much. Lucky for me, I still have five minor children at home, so I'll be 1,000 years old before they're grown and gone, so I don't have to worry about that empty nest syndrome. But boy, do I love my adult kids, and I'm so proud of the people that they are. If there's somebody you want to brag on tonight, call me and tell me, and I will find a song for them. You're listening to Delilah.
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22: 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Who is this?
23: This is Tia.
0: Tia, what can I do for you?
1: Oh my gosh, Delilah, like, you have been like a second mother to me. I've been listening to you for about 11 years now.
0: Wow, thank you.
1: Yes, since I was 12 years old.
0: And now you're all grown up and in love.
1: And now I'm all grown up and in love.
0: You used to listen to all the sappy love songs and think, I wonder if I'll ever love someone like that someday. And now look at you.
1: Absolutely.
0: Tell me about this man that's captivated your heart.
1: Well, his name is Nick, and I met him about 4.5 years ago. At a time in my life where nothing else could possibly go wrong. And here he comes, like, total blind date. And at the time, I didn't know if I would like him. And after about 2 months of dating, he told me he loved me, and the rest is history.
0: And have we set a date?
1: You know, no. I mean, we talk about it a lot. No bites yet.
0: No bling yet.
1: I have a blinged promise ring. So, I mean, he has promise.
0: He has promised, and you are patiently going, okay, when do I get out the planning book? I want to send out invitations.
1: Exactly. I mean, I come home, I lay out the magazines, and I make them watch the shows with me. And
0: you're so subtle. Here, honey, look at the new Brides magazine. Just came in the mail.
1: Oh, yes. Definitely.
0: Let me find a good song for you. Do you have a song that's your song?
1: You know what? We don't, and it would be a great honor if you could definitely find a song for us.
0: I will find a good one for you, honey.

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Tomorrow is our Feel Good Friday show. What made you feel good this week? Maybe you made someone else feel good. Right around 7:10, let us know on Sunny 99.1. 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

0: Morning, Houston. You found Delilah on Sunny 99.1 with the best variety of the 80s, 90s, and today, and the greatest love songs of all time for you all night long. Years ago, my best friend Dee Dee, her mom gave me a card for graduation. Her mom, Tony, gave me a card, and it had a picture of a Native American on the front on a horse, riding off into the sunset. And on the outside, it said, "The thing to remember while journeying is this." I opened up the card and it said, "The journey is the thing, not the destination." And at 18 years old, I had no clue what that card was all about, but I held on to it. I held on to it for years. I moved. I got fired. I moved. I got fired. I held on to that card. And now I can tell you it's true. The journey, the people you meet, the things that you will see, the places you will go, the camping trips, the campgrounds, the journey is the thing. It's not about a destination. It's about the journey, the adventure along the way. Something to think about as we slip through this night together. You're listening to Delilah.
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0: Delilah. Hi, good evening. Welcome to the Delilah Show. Who is this?
21: This is Daniel.
0: Daniel, hi. Welcome. What can I do for you?
21: I met a woman about 4 years ago. And before that, I didn't know what I was going to do with my life. And she's changed it completely around. And we're about to get married on the 21st of June. And I just wanted her to know how much I loved her and that nothing will tear me away from her.
0: What's her name, Daniel?
21: Andy.
0: Okay, so you said you didn't know what you were going to do with your life. You were a bachelor. You were wandering around. Candy came along.
21: Yeah.
0: And what was different about Candy that made you stop in your tracks and go, this is my purpose. This is my reason.
21: It's been the best relationship I've ever had. And I know she's listening right now, and she's also doing janitor work at our West High school here, and she said she was listening, so...
0: I will play a song for you and Candy. Have a beautiful wedding. Daniel, thank you for calling.

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0: It's Sunny 99.1, Houston's Love Songs. The greatest love songs of all time, I might add, with me, Delilah, keeping you company here on your radio dial all night long. Wherever you are, whatever you're doing tonight, can I ask you a personal question? A really personal question? Are you an overthinker? Do you play things out in your mind over and over and over and over again, and you look at it from every angle, and you try to think of other people's perspectives, and you try to figure out the best answer, and you flip a coin, or you pray, or you talk about whatever it is to other people and try to get like input because you're stuck in your overthinking? That's one extreme. That's one side of the spectrum. And then there are those of us who don't think at all. We just do. We act impulsively. We don't control our impulses. And we look before we leap, and we end up in a mess every time. And I'm like, how did I end up here again? Oh, that's right. I didn't think it through. Somewhere in between those two extremes has got to be a happy medium. And I don't know where that is, but I do know this, that my higher power just wants me to say yes. Just wants me to say, I'm willing. I am willing to go where you will send me. Think of the times in life where you said yes. Yes, yes, I will try this new job. Yes, I will try this new food. Yes, I will be your friend. Yes, I will try a new approach. I will think about therapy, or I will think about talking this through with someone, or I will go exercise. Yes. Think of all the times you have said yes to new adventures or new opportunities. Thank you for sharing this journey with me tonight and every night. You're listening to Delilah.
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0: Hi, welcome to the Delilah Show. Who is this?
19: Hello, my name is Steven.
0: Hi, Steven. How old are you?
19: I'm 13.
0: What can I do for you tonight?
19: I would like to play a song for my dad because he has been a hardworking man since the years, and I would like to appreciate him for all the hard work he has done for my family.
0: So Dad's a good man, a man that works hard, that takes care of those that he loves, that provides for you.
19: Yeah.
0: Has he taught you, Stephen, those values so that when you grow up, you're not going to be a slacker, you're going to work hard, and you're going to take good care of the people that you love?
19: Yes.
0: Those are the best values.
19: Yes, I know that.
0: And is there a song that's playing in your head when you think about this man that you look up to and admire so much, or do you want me to pick one?
19: It's okay, you can pick one for him because I would like to appreciate him because he loves me so much, and I love him too.
0: All right, you go love on Dad, and I will pick a good song for you.
19: All right, thank you.

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Happy Father's Day to the man of my dreams.

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Dead or alive, you spin me round. Have I been dead? No, I've been mostly alive. It's your girl, Tessa, formerly of The Buzz, now right here on Sunny 99.1, where we play the best of the 80s, 90s, and today. So listen, I'm going to be with you for the night. So settle in. Let's have a little fun. I am so stoked to be back on the airwaves here in Houston. In fact, I feel like I'm levitating a little. Here's Dua Lipa. Let's do it.

0: body, baby, do that conga.
1: Oh, yes, that song still holds such special memories. So when I was a young girl, I was also a baton twirler. And any time my instructor, Miss Ive, assigned me a Gloria Estefan track, I just knew. Tessa, here is your permission slip to be wild and free and maybe even a little funky. And that's what we're going to be tonight on Sunny 99.1, Houston's best variety of the 80s, 90s, and today. This next artist or band I'm pretty familiar with. I met Chad Kroeger down in Corpus Christi many moons ago. Look at me reminiscing. I guess sometimes home does feel far away. Here's Far Away on 99.1.

Seal, Kiss from a Rose. It's your girl Tessa on Sunny 99. Hey, it's been an exciting day because it was the kickoff of FIFA World Cup 2026. All of the matches are underway. Congratulations to Mexico. Team United States playing tomorrow, so I'll be sure to be rooting our boys on. 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And we love live, live, live. It's a beautiful thing, right? Technology? Here's Benson Boone on Houston's Best Variety of the 80s, 90s, and today.

You know, I too dance sometimes like I've never danced before because I think it helps me get into a better mood, or it's a little hack. Try it. If you're ever in a foul mood, just do a little silly dance, and sometimes you can trick your brain into being like, oh wait, am I having a really good time? My mom used to do that when I was little. When I was in a bad mood, she'd say, okay, Tessa, you know what? This is obviously very upsetting to you. Whatever you do, do not smile, do not laugh. And because I was a finicky little child, I, of course, would break a smile and then inevitably get into a better mood. So I'm not a fan of fake it till you make it. I think authenticity is really important, but I am a fan of a good life hack and kind of maybe tricking your brain into saying, hey, this is not that bad. It might be raining outside, but grab that umbrella. Speaking of, here's Rihanna on Sunny 99.

That was Eric Carmen, Hungry Eyes on Sunny 99. Hey, it's your girl Tessa, and I am ecstatic to be back on Houston Airwaves. I've been hanging out with you, doing the overnight shift, and you know what? I am so grateful to just be hanging out with Houstonians who are vibing, driving. This is such an eclectic diversity. And what it comes down to is that our schedules, when you bring so many people into one place, our schedules are crazy. So I just want to say thank you for keeping it right here on the best variety of 80s, 90s, and today. Up next, we have Alex Warren, Ordinary. There's nothing ordinary about this city. Keep it right here.

Open Your Heart by the one and only Madonna. I love the concept of those lyrics, right? Open your heart, maybe not to a lover, maybe to a stranger. I'll admit something. I live in downtown Houston, beautiful skyline, undefeated, hustle town, be someone bridge, all of that. It's all around me. And we have some foreigners in our city, okay? Germany playing Curacao in the FIFA World Cup. Guys, I'm just saying, they are not Houstonian walkers, and I can kind of tell, and it kind of sticks out to me. But you know what? A smile, a wave goes a long way. Hey, we're Texas. We're Texas friendly. Remember, ask someone if they need help with directions. You can be someone's hero, okay? Maybe you'll never be royal, but you'll be a hero. Here's Lorde on Houston's best variety of the 80s, 90s, and today. I've never

Selena dreaming of you. Are you dreaming of getting to bed because you're up so late? Or are you just getting your day started? Either way, thanks for hanging out with me, Tessa Barrera, on Sunny 99, Houston's best variety of the 80s, 90s, and today. I'll tell you one thing. If you've been waiting on the weekend, it is here literally and figuratively. It's blinding lights. No, not the Houston skyline. Blinding lights right here on Sunny 99.

Oh, yes. I can always run through a brick wall after listening to Shania Twain. Man, I feel like a woman. And man, feeling like a woman during the FIFA World Cup 2026 is undefeated, okay? I love this tournament. And did you know you can listen to all the matches live on iHeartRadio? That's right. Don't say, oh, I didn't have the opportunity. I couldn't make it to the match. No, you can be there. You can listen in to all the fun. Now, it's time to pour a little sugar on this day with Def Leppard. It's Houston's best variety of the 80s, 90s, and today.

and the Gang celebration on Sunny 99. It's your girl, Tessa Barreta. And I really hope that that is a song playing after the men's team, the United States, takes on Paraguay. I saw a little video of them supporting the NBA Finals. Now, are you a Knicks fan? Are you a Spurs fan? As a Rockets girly who is born and raised in Texas, I gotta say, I'm kind of cheering for the Spurs. If you agree or disagree, let me know. You can find me on social at Tess1, Tess2 on Instagram. Tell me before you go. It's Louis Capaldi on Houston's best variety of the 80s, 90s, and today.

Bon Jovi, Living on a Prayer. It's Tessa Bodetta. This is Sunny 99. I'm just perusing around the sunny99.iheart.com website. And did you know you can listen for your chance to win? Yes, Sunny 99 is giving away 250K. It's the USA giveaway. This is a way you can explore America this summer. So if you're thinking, nope, I don't have any summer plans, why not listen in for the keyword with Dana? The first one is going to drop at 8 a.m. That's not too far from now, okay? Here's Vanessa Carlton, 1,000 Miles.

say my name. It's Tessa Vadetta on Sunny 99. I'm just saying it to remind you guys, because it's been a while since I've been on the Houston airwaves, and I'm so excited to be back. I'm feeling quite unstoppable, like my girl Sia. Keep it locked in right here on Houston's best variety of the 80s, 90s, and today.

Mr. Broken Wings on Sunny 99, Houston's best variety of the 80s, 90s, and today. It's your girl, Tessa Barrera, hanging out, holding your hand as we cruise into the weekend. I'm so happy to be back on Houston Airwaves, and I'm really curious as to what you guys are up to this weekend. Have you made your way down to FIFA Fan Fest? It's happening. It's right here in our backyard, and all matches are live on iHeartRadio. It's going to be a competitive summer, so it started June 11th. Yesterday, and it'll run through July 19th. So mark those dates down on your calendar. And if you want to let me know what you're getting into, hit us up on Instagram at Sunny99Houston. Here's Maroon 5, Animals. Baby,

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Edge of 17 by the iconic Stevie Nicks, whose name got the pun treatment via courtside on Taylor Swift's chest. That's right. Taylor Swift and her buddies made some punny shirts and wore them collectively as the Knicks stunned the Spurs in game four of the NBA Finals. As a Rockets girly, do I have a dog in this fight? I gotta say, I'm Texan first, right? So I guess I'll cheer for the Spurs. Now, would it be the other way around? Doesn't matter. Sometimes you just gotta do what's right. Here's Teddy Swims, Lose Control on Sunny 99.

Tiffany, I think we're alone now. That's an easy thought to think, especially in the 3 a.m. hour. So whether you are maybe headed home or you're just getting your day started, I'm so grateful that you're joining me, Tessa Barreta, on Sunny 99. We are here. The weekend is officially kicked off. And speaking of kick, the FIFA World Cup 2026 tournament is underway. And I want to remind people, because I know we all have busy lives, but if there is a match that you really, really are invested in, you can listen to all the matches live on the iHeartRadio app. So get that downloaded, put that in your pocket. The tournament goes from now until July 19th. Here's Rihanna and Mickey Echo with Stay.

Third Eye Blind jumper as we jump into the weekend on Sunny 99. It's your girl, Tessa Barretta. So happy to be hanging out with you in the early wee morning hours. Now, we got a lot of daylight around this time of year, and I've been trying to take big advantage of that. I have become a golf girly in the last year. So listen, here's my advice. If you're anywhere early and outside, make sure you have the bug spray. Make sure you have the sunblock, okay? Sunblock is my love language. And you know what? So are flowers. Here's Miley Cyrus. We were good.

Backstreet Boys, Quit Playing Games With My Heart. Seems like an easy enough ask, doesn't it? It's like, hey, don't play games with me, I won't play games with you. But alas, we are humans and we are much more complicated than that. I hope you're having a good time. I am. My name's Tessa Vaudetta. This is Sunny 99. And boy, oh boy, are we

Yes, you will. Gloria Gaynor, I Will Survive, admittedly my go-to karaoke song. And I love it for so many reasons because it's just true. You will survive whatever you're going through. There are hills and there are valleys. So when you're at your peak, always remember to kind of look around and see if there's anyone you could help lift up there. And when you're in a valley, oh, baby, just keep going. It's hard to hit a moving target, okay? I'm Tessa Barreta. This is Sunny 99, Houston's best variety of the 80s, 90s, and today. I'm a fan of this next jam. It's David Guetta, Bebe Rexha, and I'm Good. And baby, you are. We are all so good. Keep it right here.

Phil Collins, You Can't Hurry Love on Sunny 99. I'm Tessa Vaudetta. And I gotta say, Phil, in this day and age, I don't want to hurry anything. In a world and society where everything is so quick, so fast, so automatic, I just like to take my time. And I want to take some time to thank you for joining us on Houston's best variety of 80s, 90s, and today. Here's The Fray, How to Save a Life.

TLC No Scrubs on Sunny 99. It's your girl Tessa Baudetta playing Houston's best variety of 80s and 90s and today. And today, this year specifically, Ella Langley has really surged in popularity. And her latest hit has me begging the question, like, what is my tell? How do people know I'm from Texas? When I lived in California, it was always when I said y'all. I'd say, y'all, where are you from? You know the answer to that.

Paula Abdul, straight up on Sunny 99. I'm Tessa Barrera. And straight up, tell me, have you had as much fun as I have had hanging out with you guys, being back on the airwaves in Houston? You can hit me up on social media at Tess1, Tess2 on Instagram, Tessa Barrera on Facebook. And you know what? I'm going to invade the Sunny 99 Houston's Instagram just as soon as I get those passwords. So I'm putting that on my to-do list. And listen, maybe I'm somebody that you're just getting to know. That's fine too. Until next time, here's Gautier, somebody that you used to know on Sunny 99, Houston's best variety of the 80s, 90s, and today. Sit tight. Dana Tyson in the Morning is coming up. No.

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Sunny 99.1, Houston's best variety of the 80s, 90s, and today. I'm Dana with producer Anthony, and here are the three things you need to know to get your feel-good Friday, June 12th, started. 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And I was down there yesterday, so I put some

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0: Sunny 99.1, Houston's best variety of the 80s, 90s, and today at 6:09 now, I'm Dana with producer Anthony. Anthony, doesn't something feel different? There's just like a different vibe in the air, in the studio,
1: outside. What is that?
0: It's Friday.
1: Oh, I thought you were going to say it's FIFA.
0: It's a FIFA feel-good Friday. Mm-hmm. It is. And weather? All right, now here we go. We're going to have some rain moving in Sunday, Monday, Tuesday. So enjoy what we have, which is called heat today and tomorrow. And then the rain moves in Sunday. We could see a slight shower today, though, but we're going to go up to 92. Got that heat index right now. It is 80 in Uptown. So I drove downtown to Edo. Love it over there. Had to check out Fan Fest. Yesterday was day one. It opened at 12:30. I was there probably, Anthony, around 11. And I was just checking out this massive law enforcement, like, meeting outside one of the clubs there. It was amazing. Sheriff's deputies and just everyone was out there making sure we're safe. Fans showed up, like, in mass. It was, I think, hit capacity in an hour.
1: Yeah.
0: It was Mexico.
1: That fast.
0: Playing game one. Yep. And so what there is down there, there's these massive screens and they call it a magic sky, like this big tent, which is supposed to keep you a little bit cooler because it keeps the sun out. And it looked like everyone was having a blast. So that was day one. Every day there's a tournament. The Fan Fest will be open.
1: Yeah. Okay?
0: And you watch it on these massive screens. But the best thing to do is to check out the website to make sure you can bring strollers, but you've got to bring a clear bag and it's got to be 12 by 12 by 6. I think those are the rules. So you go to the website that they've set up for all the details. Metro has increased coverage so you can get down there easily without having to deal with parking. 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
0: Now, I also took a video when I was down there because I wanted you to see what it looks like. And the city is all dressed up and beautiful. Roads are open, although there will be closures in some areas. So that's another thing to keep your eye on. So you can check out my video. It's right there up on our Instagram at Sunny99Houston. Coming up next, our Tell Me Something Good. Well, it's a feel-good Friday, so there's a lot of good for you next on
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0: Sunny 99.1, Houston's best variety of the 80s, 90s, and today. I'm Dana with producer Anthony. It's a feel-good Friday, and it's going to be a sunny, hot day. We're going up to 92. Got a heat index, too, right now. 80 in Uptown.
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0: us your good news.
1: Tell me something good brought to us by our friends at Goodwill Houston. Day one FIFA Fan Fest downtown. It was huge. And so was Mexico's win. Yep, huge, beating South Africa 2-0. Now, Mexico is co-hosting this largest tournament ever with us, the U.S. and Canada. And Mexico, the crowd watching, they were at capacity. 80,824 were there. Mexico is now in Group A and plays South Korea next Thursday. South Africa plays the Czech Republic the same day. Our first game here in Houston at Houston Stadium is Germany against Curacao. Can't wait. It's going to be huge.
2: Yeah,
1: and
2: it is.
1: Grass on the stadium grounds. I mean, usually it's artificial turf. It looks incredible. Producer Anthony.
2: Dane, a lot of us H-Town OGs who grew up here have memories of taking field trips to the famous battleship Texas. The 573-foot battleship was commissioned way back in 1914, was part of two world wars, and for a long time was at the San Jacinto Battleground in La Porte. Now it's currently a piece of history being rebuilt for a new generation. It's currently in Galveston, where it's undergoing a fix-up. More than 400,000 hours of work has gone into its restoration. It's preparing for its new permanent home at Pier 15 down in Galveston. Between the city's cruise terminals, the new site's going to include visitor access, ticketing, and space designed to bring more people aboard. Once restoration is complete, Dane, they're aiming to attract about 250,000 visitors every year down to this piece of military history. And we don't have to wait too much longer. Reopening is planned for next year, 2027.
1: Long time for that. Okay, now, today is a feel-good Friday. You mentioned Galveston. I think Galveston might be my feel-good place. A drink and an antique. I love it. It's in Galveston. It opens tomorrow, Earlene's Downtown Dive. And it's a liquor store and an antique store. Brad Stringer is the founder. His great-grandmother ran a liquor store in Nacogdoches in the 70s. And Becky Major is his co-partner, and she's going to be working the antiques. And they're calling it East Texas Chic. So here's the thing, Anthony. You're having a cocktail, and you really like the chair that you're sitting in? You can buy it.
2: That's kind of a genius idea.
1: That's so fun.
2: Honestly.
1: I love it. Earlene's Downtown Dive opens tomorrow in Galveston. We always have our Tell Me Something Good stories up for you at sunny99.com. 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

0: 651, sunny 99.1, Houston's best variety of the 80s, 90s, and today. I'm Dana with producer Anthony on a feel-good Friday. Not a cloud in the sky now, but we will have some clouds moving in. We've got some rain moving in on Sunday, Monday, and Tuesday. Could be some flooding, so be weather aware. Today, just going to be hot. We'll go up to 92, could feel like 100. Right now, it's 80 in Uptown, and we have got our nearly impossible question contestants. We've got Nancy first, calling in from Katy. Now, you do some admin, payroll. You do just about everything in the office. You're the girl that basically does everything, right?
1: I am, actually.
0: How did you get to be that way? Why are you the one, Nancy?
1: I don't know. That's a good question.
0: Well, you know what it is? It's probably because no one else will do it.
1: Right.
2: Isn't that how it always works?
0: Welcome to our Feel Good Friday show. Are you feeling like you might know the answer to our nearly impossible question?
1: I think so. I'm not 100% sure.
0: Let's give it a try. Here we go.
2: Nancy, 30% of men have this in common. What is it?
1: They have holes in their underwear.
0: Holes in their underwear.
2: Holes in the drawers.
0: Very cliche. Uh-oh. Nancy listened when I said it's a great gift idea.
2: I mean,
0: once
2: it is.
0: We learn this, get them more.
1: Yes.
0: Right? Yes. Because they're not going to get them themselves, obviously.
2: It's true.
0: Right? It's not very expensive. And, you know, Nancy, that is excellent. Hey, what are you guys doing for Father's Day? You have any plans next Sunday?
1: Actually, we do. Yeah, we're going to Great Wolf Lodge.
2: Yo, no! That's awesome.
0: Oh, yeah. That is the most fun place. So you have kids?
1: Yes, they're grown. They're adults.
0: Okay, so you...
1: So my son's going with us and my husband.
0: My gosh.
2: So
0: that
2: awesome.
0: Is the most fun place. I love it there. Well, you guys have a great... And it's the one in Seabrook?
2: Webster?
1: It's in Webster.
0: Webster, yeah. That's yep. right. That's yep. right. Yep. Fantastic. Well, what's your husband's name?
1: Damon. Son is Isaac.
0: Isaac and Damon. You guys have the best time. That's so much fun. And guess what?
1: We will. Thank you.
0: You've got to drive from Katy to Webster. How about we give you some gas gift cards?
1: That'll be awesome.
0: Right?
2: Oh, I think this will get her there, Dane. Nancy, you just scored your Circle K gift card. Dana's going to be out with the Sunny Street team for their Circle K summer drive-up event later this morning at the Katy location off 1463. Later from 11 a.m. to 1. But Nancy, you just got your Circle K gift card worth $250.
1: Wow. Awesome, guys. Thank you.
0: You're
2: it's
0: welcome.
2: Our pleasure, Nancy.
0: That's your Feel Good Friday, okay?
1: Yeah. Thank you, guys. What a girl.

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It's our Feel Good Friday show, and Anthony, I want to share the story of Brother Albert. 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

0: 7:14 now on Sunny 99.1, Houston's best variety of the 80s, 90s, and today. I'm Dana with producer Anthony, and we've got a pretty hot day today because we've got that heat index, gosh darn it. But sunny right now, we're going to go up to 92 officially. Right now, it is 79 in Uptown. It's our Feel Good Friday. My husband introduced me to Un Cafe, U-N Cafe. It's a coffee shop downtown right by High Fashion Home. Anthony, do you know they've got a latte art class? They've got pour over classes.
1: Oh, that's
0: they've
1: cool.
0: got a matcha workshop. And we were eating there one day when a man came in wearing this long white robe and he looked like a monk. And so he's ordering his coffee. And my husband says, excuse me, could you explain to me what this robe it means in religion?
1: Yeah.
0: Anthony, we had the best talk with Brother Albert was his name. And there's a Catholic church right down the road from the coffee shop. And he was in the 2-year discernment period to determine whether or not this is the calling for his life.
1: Oh,
0: wow. A calling of no marriage and celibacy. Can you even? And I was like, that is like the most profound, as Father's Day is coming up, the most profound decision you could make. And he was so transparent in the process, mental process that he was going through and what his parents think and what his sister thinks. And you know what he did before he became this monk, Brother Albert? He was a lawyer.
1: Wow.
0: And he just thought, you know what? I love what I do, but I just feel like there might be something more for me. And he wanted to dedicate his life to Jesus.
1: I feel like that's a calling right there.
0: Isn't that incredible?
1: That something was pulling him towards that, obviously.
0: I had never spoken to a monk before in their purpose and the way their minds were thinking.
1: Yeah, and going through that process,
0: yes,
1: too.
0: It was really cool. And he was so transparent. And he was like, thank you so much for talking to me. And we were like, no, thank you for talking to
1: us.
0: Really?
1: That's
0: just
1: cool.
0: A neat opportunity. I was glad that my husband called him over. I was like, Bob, don't do that, you know? And it was
1: I get that.
0: Really, I totally get that.
1: Yep.
0: So we would love to hear from you on this Feel Good Friday. Maybe an amazing conversation you had with a stranger that just opened up your mind to new possibilities. Our number 713-212-5991.

0: Sunny 99.1, Houston's best variety of the 80s, 90s, and today I'm Dana with producer Anthony. Sunny, hot Friday, but it's a feel-good Friday, so it doesn't matter. We're going to go up to 92 officially, but it's going to feel like 100. Right now, it's 79 in Uptown, talking about feel-good Friday stories. Something that maybe we did to make someone feel good, or maybe that happened to us. And we've got Ray calling in from Baytown. What's your feel-good Friday story?
1: Feel-good Friday. I made a decision to donate my barbecue pit to my sister.
2: Ray,
0: that's awesome. You know how much fun you're going to bring and good food you're bringing to your sister? What made you do this?
1: Well, she needed one, and I was looking to get another one.
0: Right. That is a win-win.
2: I was going to say, that's like the perfect setup for you.
0: That's so great. So your sister lives close by out in Baytown?
1: Yes, ma'am.
0: So you guys have parties and stuff together? Do you get to socialize?
2: Cookout?
1: Yes. Backyard barbecues.
2: Heck
0: that
2: yeah.
0: is wonderful. Okay, so Ray, so you're getting rid of your old one and you want to get a new one. Obviously, you love to barbecue. What kind of barbecue are you going to be getting yourself?
1: I usually make fajitas, chicken, some sausage, ribs.
0: Do you have a particular barbecue that you're looking for to gift yourself?
1: Yeah, brisket.
2: Ooh.
0: Yeah, but what about the barbecue, like the actual, the barbecue pit?
2: Grill itself.
0: The grill. What are you going to get?
1: Oh, I'm thinking about getting something from, who's like a Weber. Nothing big.
0: Yeah, what's the price range we're going to go for?
1: It's about $200.
2: That's, mm-hmm. Yeah, that's spot
0: I'm just on. Thinking, yeah. You know, Father's Day's next Sunday. Maybe a family member can kind of up your budget a little bit. I'm just saying, you know, it would be kind of nice, Ray, if they're listening to you right now on Sunny, right?
1: Awesome, yes.
2: Yeah. Then you can get one of those like dual ones that does gas and charcoal.
0: Hey, I've got another idea. You know, barbecuing is all about America, right? That is America's favorite pastime. You know, we're giving away $2,500, Ray, because we're celebrating America's 250th. Your first keyword is coming up at 8:40 this morning. You enter that keyword at sunny99.com. Can you imagine, Ray, if you win $2,500? That would be a pretty sweet barbecue pit.
1: Oh, yes. Definitely.
0: Right? Okay, so you keep listening. Yeah. We'll be praying for you, Ray, that might happen. And it's such a delight. How did you find Sunny?
1: I've been listening to Sunny for many years. I've won several prizes before.
0: I'm so glad.
2: Aww.
0: I'm so glad. Well, Ray, keep listening. We love you.
2: Yeah, man.
0: And a happy feel-good Friday and happy Father's Day.
1: Thank you.
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0: Well, FIFA is trending coming up, but not just FIFA. 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Or is it? 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
30: Here's what's trending right now in H-Town.
31: Well, FIFA's trending in Houston because we're one of the host cities, including Mexico and Canada. We had FanFest open yesterday. It was phenomenal. And there's one player in particular that everyone's got their eyes on. Lionel Messi of Argentina. This is his sixth World Cup. Pretty historic.
32: Bonkers.
31: Big part of his longevity, Anthony, is his diet. It's always the diet. So what does he do? Yerba mates. He loves them. He has mega calories worth of grains. Mm. He also loves veggies, fish, and olive oil. Sounds kind of Mediterranean diet-esque.
32: Very
31: right?
32: Good.
31: Absolutely no processed foods. But here's where he's human. He has a cheat day. And okay. You know what his favorite food is? One of America's favorite foods.
0: And pizza.
1: There we go.
0: He loves pizza. Actually has a pizza named after him in Barcelona. He loves ham, cheese, onions, tomato slices, and olives. And it's pretty exciting that he's a regular human being. I think that's what makes him happy.
1: He's kind of one of
0: us. Happy and grounded. Anyway, talking about FIFA. All right, we have our fan fest going on in Edo. You can check out the details, everything you can bring and not bring. FWC26Houston.com. And if you don't want to go to the games, we've got our first game at Houston Stadium Sunday, Germany against Curacao.
1: Right.
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1: Yep. 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
0: FIFA is trending in Houston for the next several weeks. I'm Sunny 99.1.

0: 41 now on Sunny 99.1, Houston's best variety of the 80s, 90s, and today. It's a feel-good Friday. There's just something different in the air. Oh, I know there's rain on the way, but no, it's the feel-good Friday vibe that I'm talking about.
1: Yeah, it hits different.
0: It does hit different, making you feel good, so you might want to do good things for people. People might want to do good things for you. Mm-hmm. Something we can do all day long. Weather today, yeah, it's going to be hot. We'll go up to 92. We've got a heat index making it feel like 100. Right now, it's 79 in Uptown. And it's time for you to name that tune.
1: Want to get you out to see funny guy Nate Bargatze next week when he hits Toyota Center. But you do have to name the tune for today. We've got five notes for you to identify today's tune and some clues as always to get you on the right track. In honor of our best of the 80s and 90s weekend kicking off at 5 this afternoon, today's song is a fun 90s hit from Mariah Carey. And in this song, Mariah is basically saying, "You're stuck with me." She literally says in the song, "Boy, you know you can't escape me." She's sending the message, Dane, that you will forever be her baby. Five notes to name today's tune. Get it right. Got you at a plus one out for a night of laughs with comedian Nate Bargatze, currently starring in the family comedy movie The Breadwinner. Looks so funny. You can search tickets over at toyotacenter.com. But you name today's tune, we got you into the show next week, June 18th at Toyota Center.
0: We got you. All you have to do is get through. 713-212-5991.

0: is 7:48 now. I'm Dana with producer Anthony, and it's our Feel Good Friday. Yeah, we've got Houston's best variety of the 80s, 90s, and today on a hot summer day, we're going to go up to 92. It's going to feel like 100 right now. It's 79 in Uptown, and we've got our Name That Tune contestant, Dana. Dana, I'm Dana. It's nice to meet you.
1: Nice to meet you, too. Aww.
0: So I have to ask you, what's your middle name?
1: Athena.
2: That is a beautiful...
0: Oh, mine is just Dana Lynn. That's so boring.
2: Yeah, she beat you there,
0: Dana. Well, Dana Athena calling in from Richmond. And you say you're a lawyer, so what kind of law do you practice?
1: Oh, I do mostly family law, anything civil, really.
0: Fantastic. Okay. Well, it's nice to meet you. Glad you made it through, Dana. Come on, let's name that tune.
2: Dana, we've got 5 notes for you to name the tune for today. Listen to your full clip first, though, okay?
1: Okay.
2: Dana, here is your clip. Probably one of my favorite Mariah songs.
0: It's so good.
2: Dana, name today's tune.
1: Always be my baby.
2: Always be my baby.
0: Good job, Dana. Dana Athena. Yeah. You won.
2: Dana, congrats. You and a guest are in for a night of laughs with Nate Bargatze. The breadwinner star and comedian is going to be in Houston next week. You are into his show, Dana, June 18th over at Toyota Center.
1: Oh, my God. I'm so excited. Thank you.
2: Our pleasure, Dana.
0: Who are you going to take for some fun?
1: Oh, probably my mother.
0: Oh, that's so good.
2: That's going to be fun.
0: All right, what's your mom's name?
1: Her name is Saba.
0: I love that. I was going to say, if your mom's name is Allison, that would be too weird.
2: Oh, my gosh.
0: Because that's my mom's name. Well, you and Mom Saba have the best time,
1: yes.
0: Dana.
1: Thank you so much, you all.

0: It is now 7:54 on Sunny 99.1, Houston's best rock. 80s, 90s, and today with the three things you need to know. Oh, I'm Dana with producer Anthony, and three things you need to know to get your Friday, Feel Good Friday, June 12th started. Day one of FanFest downtown. In 1 hour, they hit capacity, 7,500 people. I was down there, took video. It's up on our Instagram at Sunny 99 Houston. Massive screens all around, so you can watch. Well, you're able to watch Mexico. They beat Curacao.
1: Yes.
0: No. No. No.
1: Oh, that's
0: Germany
1: the match coming up.
0: Germany plays Curacao on Sunday. Mexico beat South Africa yesterday 2-0. That's right. And it's under this massive magic sky tent to keep the sun out. Help you be a little bit cooler. Now, peek inside a Houston Stadium, which is where you're going to be on Sunday for our first game. They have changed the name for FIFA, and no artificial turf. It's real grass. They bought it from a farm in Colorado. It's amazing. You've got these grow lights there. So that way, it should keep the surface fresh throughout the tournament. And again, the first match is Sunday, Germany against Curacao. And you can find out all the details, everything you can bring and can't bring to our fan fest, FWC26Houston.com. Also, we have partnered with FIFA and Fox News, so you can check out all the games on the free iHeartRadio app. It's pretty cool. Now, there could be some weather on Sunday, Monday, and Tuesday in the form of flooding. Lots of rain possible. Governor Greg Abbott has already called for resources to be ready just in case. That's Sunday, Monday, and Tuesday of next week. Today, it's going to be a pretty nice feel-good Friday. Sunny, we're going to go up to 92. It could feel like 100 right now. It's 79 in Uptown, and you're up to date from Sunny 99.1 as we get ready for the 8 o'clock All Music Hour. 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

0: 8:10 now. It is the 8 o'clock All Music Hour on Sunny 99.1. I'm Dana with producer Anthony, and we are going to be out and about this weekend. Well, I'm going to be out today, actually, from 11 until 1 at the Circle K in Katy.
1: Ooh, giving out gift cards.
0: Yes, yeah. I've got gift cards for like 40%, 40 cents off per gallon. But Anthony, I'm wondering, tomorrow you are going to be bringing your guitar to a Cricket Wireless.
1: Don't tempt me, Dane.
0: I mean, that would be so much fun. You go meet Anthony, and he's going to serenade you with his guitar.
1: Serenade you at the Cricket Wireless tomorrow. Yeah, we're going to be up in Copperfield, the one off Spencer Road near Highway 6. They're doing some really nice pre-Father's Day sales, so we'll be out with the Sunny Street team from 1 to 3 tomorrow afternoon. Again, it's the Cricket Wireless off Spencer. It's right near Highway 6 up in Copperfield, so my peeps on the northwest side, come through.
0: That will be so much fun. It's tomorrow. What time again?
1: From 1 to 3.
0: Perfect. That'll be fun. And weather's going to be amazing. Now, since it is the 8 o'clock All Music Hour, it's time for our Battle of the Burbs. So whether you're in Anthony's neighborhood or in my neighborhood,
1: that's
0: out
1: right.
0: In Katy at the Circle K, what is it, FM 1463?
1: That's that right. Yeah.
0: I'm going to be out that location. You can give us a call, or anywhere else in Houston, give us a call. We'd love you to be in our Battle of the Burbs.
1: Yeah. Speaking of weekend plans too, you come join us, win our battle. We're getting the family into tomorrow's advanced screening of Disney and Pixar's Toy Story 5. This summer, the battle is on because it's toys versus tech. It's in theaters June 19th. You win our battle though. You're in to see it before everyone else tomorrow.
0: All right. We're looking for two contestants. 713-212-5991.

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0: It's 8:23. This is the 8 o'clock All Music Hour on Sunny 99.1. I'm Dana with producer Anthony, and we have got our contestants for Battle of the Burbs. We've got Ash representing Cyprus. She's a whole lifer. And Jenny from the Block. No, seriously, Jenny from the Block. She's a whole lifer, too. We'll find out more right now, though. Ash, what are you loving about Cyprus?
1: I just love the community in general.
0: Wonderful.
2: Yeah.
0: And Jenny from the Block, she's from the East End. Jenny, you've got some action going on in Edo, don't you?
2: Just a little.
3: Yes, it is crazy over here.
0: Oh my God, Jenny, also a whole lifer. What are you loving? Is this what you've been there for? The excitement?
3: Honestly, yes. It's awesome just being near all like the city life in downtown. So it's a great, it's a blessing and a curse because, the traffic is crazy, but there's always something to do.
2: So that well said. Yeah.
0: So good. Yeah. Well, Ash and Jenny, say hi to each other.
3: Hello.
2: Both y'all, welcome to our Battle of the Burbs. We're going to jumpstart your feel-good Friday with questions easier than trying to figure out weekend plans. You want to buzz yourself in by shouting your name. Not the answer, not your suburb. Shout your name, and the first one to get two correct takes the win for today. Are y'all ready?
3: Yes.
2: Let's go. Question number one. Remember, buzz in by shouting your name. Today's our Feel Good Friday show, celebrating anything that made you feel good or maybe you making somebody else feel good. But coming up later this weekend, we've got our first local FIFA game over at Houston Stadium. It's actually the day after tomorrow, so what day would that be?
1: Ash?
0: Sunday is right.
4: You're right.
2: That's the day that usually follows Saturday. Yes, Cyprus on the... I told you these questions were dumb. Cyprus on the board. Question number two. Remember, buzz in by shouting your name. We are celebrating America's 250th birthday by giving you chances to win $2,500. Your first keyword is actually coming up later this hour at 8:40. Now, talking birthdays, what do you normally put on a cake that you blow out on birthdays?
3: Ash
2: for the win.
0: Candles. 250 candles. That's a lot. Ash, you did it. Jenny, will you play with us again, please?
3: Yes.
0: I'm so glad.
2: We love having you, Jenny.
0: Great to talk to you.
2: Welcome anytime. And Ash, way to go. We're getting you and the family into this weekend's advanced screening of Disney and Pixar's Toy Story 5. The battle is on this summer. It's toys versus tech. It's in theaters next week, but your family's in to see it tomorrow before everyone else, Ash. Let's go.
0: Do we have any kids around with you right now?
2: I thought I heard something.
1: Yes, I have my two kids, my son Logan and my daughter Lucy.
0: Hey! Logan and Lucy, are you guys excited about seeing Toy Story 5?
5: Yes! We're trying to get through,
2: yes. Oh, you're going to have the best time.
0: So cute. Ash, have fun with those kids. Yes. And so glad you won.
1: Thank you.
0: Thank you for listening to Sunny.
1: Thank you.

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Here's Kelly Clarkson on Sunny 99.1. It's the 8 o'clock All Music Hour.

Stephanie found us on the free iHeartRadio app. She listens in Orlando. Stephanie, thank you for your kind words. I'm Dana on Sunny 99.1. It's a feel-good Friday. It's also the 8 o'clock All Music Hour with Jimmy Eat World.

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Okay, I know how to make it a feel-good Friday. I'm going to help you save so much money on gas today. I'm going to be out at a Circle K in Katy. I've got the details coming up at 9:40. I hope to see you there. I'm Dana. I'm Sunny 99.1. Yep, it's our feel-good Friday show. We've got Houston's best variety of the 80s, 90s, and today with the weekend.

Okay, I want to make sure I say it right. Sunday, first FIFA World Cup game is Germany against Curacao. I think that's right. I'm Dana. I'm Sunny 99.1, Houston's best variety of the 80s, 90s, and today with Nelly Furtado and Say It Right.

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It's a beautiful thing when the world comes together for the World Cup. I've got the details at 10:40 right now. It's Benson Boone.

0: 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Mexico wins game one, FIFA World Cup. We've got Fan Fest going on downtown. 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I was there yesterday. It's right there on our Instagram, Sunny99Houston.
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Amanda's got your next keyword at 11:10. I'm Dana Tyson. I will see you tomorrow morning at 10, right after the Ellen K. Weekend Show. Right now, it's Phil Collins.

Sunny 99.1, Houston's best variety of the 80s, 90s, and today. Good morning, my friend. It's Amanda Flotis. So we've got a chance for you to win $2,500 with the 250K USA giveaway. Keyword coming up, two songs. They say.

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It is day two of World Cup here in North America. Team USA is playing tonight. The details coming up around 11:40.

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Hey, it's Dana. On Monday morning, you and the kids have a chance to see the Houston Symphony perform Harry Potter, The Order of the Phoenix, 8:10 Monday morning, right here on Sunny 99.1. 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

Sunny 99.1, Houston's best variety of the 80s, 90s, and today. We got Bryan Adams coming into town next month and a chance for you to win a pair of tickets to see him live. We'll do that for you next hour, 1240 with the Work Perk.

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Sunny 99.1, Houston's best variety of the 80s, 90s, and today. I'm Amanda Flottis. Now, if you're going to be outside for any of the watch parties for the World Cup, just know it is going to be very hot. Chance for heat index between 97 and 107. 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

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On Monday, we are going to encourage you, give you hope and positivity. Tell me something good. 6:20 Monday morning, right here on Sunny 99.1, Houston's best variety of the 80s, 90s, and today.

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I'm Amanda Flottis, and about an hour from now, a chance for you to win big money, $2,500 from the 250K USA giveaway. 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

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And it's always good to have options. 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

Sunny 99.1, Houston's best variety of the 80s, 90s, and today. Again, if you're going to be out for those watch parties for FIFA World Cup, just know it's going to be very hot this weekend. 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Dangerous.

Thanks, Dana. On Monday morning, you and the kids have a chance to see the Houston Symphony perform Harry Potter, The Order of the Phoenix, 8:10 Monday morning, right here on Sunny 99.1. 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

0: Sunny 99.1, Houston's best variety of the 80s, 90s, and today. Good afternoon, I'm Amanda Flores. On this day two of FIFA World Cup, so much excitement. And you do, by the way, have a lot of choices for a watch party. There's Houston Fan Fest, obviously. Hopefully there's one close to you if you want to get out with other fans. But here's another one to add to that list. Shell Energy Stadium is hosting a soccer celebration where you can watch Team USA play Paraguay tonight starting at 8 p.m. live from Los Angeles. Kids Zone, photo booths, a lot of activities, fun entertainment. 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

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Good afternoon. I'm Amanda Flores, and you are two songs away from winning $2,500 from the 250K USA giveaway. 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

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Details coming up around 2:40.

Hey, it's Dana. On Monday, we are going to encourage you, give you hope and positivity. Tell me something good. 6:20 Monday morning, right here on Sunny 99.1, Houston's best variety of the 80s, 90s, and today.

Sunny 99.1, Houston's best variety of the 80s, 90s, and today. I'm Amanda Flores. That's going to do it for me. You have yourself a great afternoon, a great weekend. We celebrate this afternoon, 5 o'clock, kicking off a best of the 80s and 90s weekend.

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0: A feel-good Friday with Sunny 99.1, Houston's best variety of the 80s, 90s, and today. 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
1: I'm going on during this time. 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This all or nothing really got away. You're driving me crazy.

it's Dana. On Monday morning, you and the kids have a chance to see the Houston Symphony perform Harry Potter, The Order of the Phoenix, 8:10 Monday morning, right here on Sunny 99.1. 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

Kimberly and Rosenberg, thank you for listening on your iHeartRadio app and checking in on the Talkback, Sunday 99.1, Houston's best variety of the 80s, 90s, and today. 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

Tron. 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Live music, food, endless food trucks, and yeah, it goes to... 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

Sunny 99.1, Houston's best variety of the 80s, 90s, and today. Talk about a lot going on this weekend. Go USA tonight. Got the team viewing party. Thousands of fans will be inside Shell Energy Stadium for that tonight to watch our USA national team on the stadium jumbo.

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Sunny 99.1, Houston's best variety of the 80s, 90s, and today. If you're thinking about going to our iHeartRadio Music Festival, we put tickets on sale today to the general public. Within an hour, the first night sold out. So night number two, there's still some tickets. They're moving quick as well. Benson Boone, Lainey Wilson, Major Lazer, Muse, Snoop Dogg, he always had more closer.

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Two things to know, USA, go Team USA tomorrow, 8 o'clock, and one more shot at the 250K USA giveaway, $2,500. One more time this week, just after 5 on Sunday.

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1: 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Traffic's going to be much busier than usual for a while. Best of the 80s and 90s weekend on Sunny 99.1.

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On Monday morning, you and the kids have a chance to see the Houston Symphony perform Harry Potter, The Order of the Phoenix, 8:10 Monday morning, right here on Sunny 99.1. 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

Shout out to all the Sunny 99.1 ticket winners. Going to Charlie Puth's 713 Music Hall tomorrow night. This guy's going to put on a great show at Toyota Center. October 27th, got Teddy Swims on Sunny. Something's

Hey, it's Dana. On Monday, we are going to encourage you, give you hope and positivity. Tell me something good. 6:20 Monday morning, right here on Sunny 99.1, Houston's best variety of the 80s, 90s, and today. Cool.

0: Delilah next on Sunny 99.1. More of Houston's best variety of the 80s, 90s, and today. I'm Chris Davis. I really appreciate the time together today. Maybe you're going to do some a lot of soccer fun this weekend. Maybe you want to do something else. Check this out. I want to leave you with this as well. I'm a huge fan of our Houston Zoo, and they've got mythical realms. You can take the kids to explore a magical enchanted trail filled with giant animatronic dragons and legendary creatures at the Houston Zoo tomorrow morning. That'd be a great time. Whatever you choose to do, have a great weekend. Hope you have a chance to spend some time with Sunny. Take care.
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